think it's the color of passion. Cause it's the color of passion. Color of passion. Cause today it just got passion. Cause today it just

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There's a lot I wanna tell ya, but I don't know where to. A lot I wanna tell ya.

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Now you do what they told ya. What they told ya. Now you do what they told ya. Now you do what they told ya. Now you do what they told ya. Now you do what they told ya. Now you do what they told ya. Told ya.

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Now you do what they told you. Now you do what they told you. Do what they told you. Now you do what they told you. Now you do what they. Now you do what they told you. Now you do what they told you. Told you. Now you do what they told you. Now you do what they. Now you do what they told you. Now you do what they told you.

thoughts. Our beliefs determine thoughts, emotions, and then our actions. Our beliefs determine thoughts, emotions, and then our actions. Our beliefs determine thoughts, emotions, and then our actions. And we need to realize that the Holy Spirit. Our beliefs determine thoughts, emotions, and then our actions. And we need to realize that the Holy Spirit will lead us into all. Determine thoughts, emotions, and then our actions. And we need to realize that the Holy Spirit and then our actions.

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1: 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Radio.

That's fine. I read a fun facts about the brain. I read a fun facts about the brain.

It got me thinking all thereabouts. It got me thinking about it and what I can do to help stimulate it. Makes me sad, but do to help stimulate it. Makes me sad, but I forgot. Stimulate it. Makes me sad, but I forgot what I'm on about. Stimulate it. Makes me sad, but I forgot what I'm on about. Makes me sad, but.

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In the light of the moon when our lives are lost. In the light of the moon when our lives are lost. The moon when our lives are lost.

0: Can't stop the spirits when they need you. They teach you of the Pleiades. Can't stop the spirits when they need you. This life is more than just Pleiades. Can't stop the spirits when they need you. This life is more than just a read. Can't stop the spirits when they need you. This life is more than just a read through. The spirits when they need you. This life is more than just a read through.
1: Lately
0: need you. This life is more than just a read through.
1: Lately it's hard.
0: This life is more than just a read through.
1: Lately it's hard to let you know.
0: More than just a read through.
1: Lately it's hard to let you know. That I'll never
0: read through.

My day just I wake up at one. My day just begun. I wake up at one. My day just begun. Say hello to the wake up at one. My day just begun. Say hello to the sun. My day just begun. Say hello to the sun. It just begun. 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I'm feeling sublime. Say hello to the sun. I'm feeling sublime to the sun.

thing. Watch it fly by as the pendulum swings. Watch it count down by as the pendulum swings. Watch it count down to the end of the day. The clock takes life away. It's so swings. Watch it count down to the end of the day. The clock

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My lip starts to shake. 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My lip starts to shake. 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How did she? My lip starts to shake. How does she know? My lip starts to shake. How does she know? Starts to shake.